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0: one lets up after Punahou, to the west side on the freeways. The Moana Lua slows by Kaiser. The H1 starts getting slow after Radford Drive. After Halava, it's going to be slow on the H1 to the Pearl City Waimalu on-ramp.
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2: The east side commute in the afternoon drive to the windward side looks good. No accidents or stalls. To the west on the freeways, the H1 slows at Radford Drive. The Moanalua gets slow at the top of Red Hill. After Halava, it's slow on the H1 to the Pearl City Waimata 1 ramp, where there's a new accident reported. Tonight, there are going to be multiple lane closures westbound on the H1 from the Pearl City Waimata exit to Manager's Drive from 7 p.m. till 4:30 a.m.
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1: Travel from town to the windward side is good on the Pali, the Lique Lique, and the H3. If you're going up the coast, Kahikili is clear to the roundabout, and Kamehameha Highway is good from there to Kahuku. To the east, traffic's fine after Punahou. To the west side, the driving time from the Pali downtown to the H1-H2 split, 29 minutes by taking the Moanalua, 32 if you take the H1. Fort Weaver's still good to Eva Beach. Farrington gets slow at the Ko'olina exit.
0: At the sound of the beep, let the 80s, 90s, and more begin. Are you ready? 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And...

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1: Checking out traffic to the west, the H1 slows after the Hickam Curve. The Moanalua gets slow at the top of Red Hill. After Halaba, the H1 stays at 19 miles an hour to the split. Beyond that, the H1 is moving fine to Kapolei. If you're going up the coast, Farrington is slow from the power plant to Nanakuli, but okay after that. If you're going to have a beach, Fort Weaver is slow by Queens, picks up through Westlock, gets slow again from Child and Family Service to the light at Renton Road.
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1: The trips going east and windward are good. The freeways to the west side are also okay. There are some slow spots, but overall traffic's okay. In town, the H1 eastbound is slow from the Leakey exit to Ward Avenue. H1 westbound moving fine through town, no slowdowns. Tonight, there are going to be lane closures for utility work at the intersection of Alamoana Boulevard and South Street. The closures will start at 6, and they'll go until 6 o'clock tomorrow morning.
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1: Windward traffic's fine. It's clear to the east after Punahou. The freeways going west are moving okay. The slowest traffic is on the H1 from the Halave interchange to the Waipahu exit. There are going to be lane closures for pavement work tonight on the H1 in both directions. Multiple lane closures eastbound from the H1-H2 merge to Ka'amilo and westbound from the Pearl City exit to Manager's Drive. The closures will be progressive. They'll be starting at 7 o'clock.
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5: From the Mon Lama Media News Center, I'm Chaz Ontai. Governor Josh Green is appointing a new director for the Department of Land and Natural Resources. Starting July 1st, Ryan Kanaka'ole of Hawaii Island will serve as chairperson and director of the department. This comes after Dawn Chang announced her retirement. Green extended his appreciation to Chang for her service to the board and department and wished her, Ohana, all the best in this next chapter. Planet Fitness is offering free summer workouts for Hawaii teens. Teens ages 14 to 19 can use participating gyms through August 31st. Hawaii News Now reports teens must register before using the free access. Parents can also join their teen with a free day pass. Voters across four states are heading to the polls today. North Dakota, South Carolina, Nevada, and Maine are holding contests for the U.S. House, Senate, and governor races. Maine's Democrat Senate primary has garnered national attention, with embattled candidate Graham Plattner facing a slew of allegations about a tattoo resembling a Nazi symbol he later covered up, and several women reporting volatile relationships in the past, with one reporting physical abuse. And finally, President Trump says a deal with Iran would soon be reached despite the recent missile exchange with Israel and Iran. That's what the president told reporters on Monday. Trump said through him, leaders are now in the final throes of what will be a very, very good deal that will not in any way allow nuclear weapons. 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Island weather, mostly sunny and breezy with some showers today, highs in the mid-80s.
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1: Traffic's looking great. The commuter into town from the west side, a little slow on the H1 through the Waikele area and past the H1-H2 merge. But from the Waimate Pearl Ridge exit, you should be at the speed limit to downtown. The driving time from the H1-H2 merge to the Poly exit, 14 minutes if you take the Moanalua, 15 if you take the H1. The three Woodward highways are good, and the east side traffic is moving fine all the way from Hawaii Kai to downtown.
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1: The drive into town from the east side is good, and no slowdowns from the windward side. The freeway traffic on the west side is looking typical. There are no unusual slowdowns. H1 is below speed from Cunia Road to the Y-Model Pearl Ridge on-ramp, but after that, it's the speed limit to downtown. On the North Shore, that lane closure continues today south of Waimea Bay, where they're doing the hillside work. Traffic's being contraflowed in the one open lane.
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5: From the Malama Media News Center, I'm Chaz Ontai. A man charged in connection to a beating on Oahu's North Shore is facing a judge this Friday. Tristan Pakele Pikanko is being charged with attempted assault and is accused of taking part in an attack on a 23-year-old man and 15-year-old boy last month. The incident was caught on camera at Waialee Beach. Six teens between 14 and 17 years old were also arrested and charged with attempted assault and kidnapping. Now, Honolulu City Council is approving a potential purchase of the Queen Theatre in Kaimuki. The long vacant theatre sits on Waialae Avenue and has been closed for decades. Supporters want the city to restore it as a community arts and performance space. City officials have raised concerns about the building's condition, including asbestos, lead-based paint, and mold. President Trump will sign an immigration enforcement funding bill soon. The measure was approved in a House vote on Tuesday. It will fund ICE and Border Patrol through the end of Trump's term. The bill includes $38 billion for ICE and $26 billion for Border Patrol. And a new report says Americans paid more for just about everything last month. Annual inflation rose to 4.2% in May, the highest rate in 3 years, thanks to soaring energy costs since the war with Iran. Numbers out today from the Bureau of Labor Statistics show the rate rose from 3.8% in April, which is just about what markets were expecting. 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Island weather partly sunny with some showers in the morning. Mostly sunny with isolated showers in the afternoon. Highs in the mid-80s. Easterly winds 10 to 20.
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1: The slowest traffic right now is in the Schofield Barracks area. There are long backups again this morning at the Schofield Gate and at the entrance to Cunia Tunnel. Allow extra time if you're going into that area. The West Side Freeway traffic is moving good. The H2 is fine from Wahiawa down to the H1. The H1 is at speed most of the way in, although it's a little bit slow through Waikele and Pearl City. No slowdowns from the east side, and it's clear from windward Oahu.
0: 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Are you ready? 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And...

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1: The slowest traffic right now is in the Schofield Barracks area. There are long backups again this morning at the Schofield Gate and at the entrance to Cunia Tunnel. Allow extra time if you're going into that area. The West Side Freeway traffic is moving good. The H2 is fine from Wahiawa down to the H1. The H1 is at speed most of the way in, although it's a little bit slow through Waikele and Pearl City. No slowdowns from the east side, and it's clear from Windward, Oahu.
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4: From the Ma Lama Media News Center, I'm Chaz Ontai. HMSA is delaying a change to its primary care provider payment model. KITV reports a change will now take effect in 2027 instead of July 1st. The delay gives doctors more time to prepare for the shift. The change would move providers away from capped monthly payments and back toward fee-for-service payments. Doctors had raised concerns that the change could affect patient access. Crews are marking a major demolition milestone at Aloha Stadium. The final controlled collapse of the stadium's upper deck happened on Tuesday morning. Demolition started in mid-February and is expected to finish in December. The work is clearing the way for the new Aloha Stadium Entertainment District. President Trump says the U.S. will be attacking Iran very hard. Speaking from the Oval Office this morning, Trump said more attacks are coming following yesterday's strikes. This comes after Trump blamed Iran for shooting down a U.S. Apache helicopter over the Strait of Hormuz yesterday. And finally, annual inflation rose to 4.2% last month. That's the highest rate in 3 years, thanks to soaring energy costs since the war with Iran. Numbers out today from the Bureau of Labor Statistics show the rate rose from 3.8% in April, which is just about what markets were expecting. 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Island weather for today, partly sunny with some scattered morning showers. Mostly sunny with isolated afternoon showers. Highs in the mid-80s, easterly winds 10 to 20.
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1: Traffic overall looking really good this morning. There is one accident reported right now. It's on the east side on Kalani on Ole Highway, townbound near Holly Mau Mau. It's only causing a brief slowdown. When you get on the freeway, you'll move fine all the way to downtown. Windward traffic is good from Kailua and Kaneohe. On the west side, the freeways are moving good all the way in. There are some minor slowdowns, but overall, you should make really good time, and you should be at the speed limit.
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1: There are no new accidents reported. The last one was on the east side on Kalani and Lilly Highway, townbound in the Niu Valley area. Looks like it's out of the way. When you get on the freeway, there is some slow traffic now through the Kahala area, but you'll move okay after Cocoed Avenue. The three windward roads are good. On the west side, both merges are clear. And if you're coming in on Kamehameha Highway from the west, it's clear all the way from Wahiawa to the airport.
2: I'd like to know about what's going on in the news.
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6: From the Malama Media News Center, I'm Chaz Ontai. A man charged in connection to a beating on Oahu's North Shore is facing a judge this Friday. Tristan Pakele Pikanko is being charged with attempted assault and is accused of taking part in an attack on a 23-year-old man and 15-year-old boy last month. The incident was caught on camera at Waialee Beach. Six teens between 14 and 17 years old were also arrested and charged with attempted assault and kidnapping. Now, Honolulu City Council is approving a potential purchase of the Queen Theatre in Kaimuki. The long-vacant theatre sits on Waialae Avenue and has been closed for decades. Supporters want the city to restore it as a community arts and performance space. City officials have raised concerns about the building's condition, including asbestos, lead-based paint, and mold. President Trump will sign an immigration enforcement funding bill soon. The measure was approved in a House vote on Tuesday. It will fund ICE and Border Patrol through the end of Trump's term. The bill includes $38 billion for ICE and $26 billion for Border Patrol. And a new report says Americans paid more for just about everything last month. Annual inflation rose to 4.2% in May, the highest rate in 3 years, thanks to soaring energy costs since the war with Iran. Numbers out today from the Bureau of Labor Statistics show the rate rose from 3.8% in April, which is just about what markets were expecting. 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Island weather, partly sunny with some showers in the morning. Mostly sunny with isolated showers in the afternoon. Highs in the mid-80s, easterly winds 10 to 20.
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1: There are no new accidents reported. The last one was on the east side on Kalani and Oli Highway, townbound in the Niu Valley area. Looks like it's out of the way. When you get on the freeway, there is some slow traffic now through the Kahala area, but you'll move okay after Cocoed Avenue. The three windward roads are good. On the west side, both merges are clear. And if you're coming in on Kamehameha Highway from the west, it's clear all the way from Wahiawa to the airport.
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1: The freeways from the west side are all moving fine this morning, and there are no incidents. Both merges are clear. After Middle Street, there is some slightly slow H1 traffic to Bishop Museum, but after that, you'll move fine. From the east side, there's still an accident on Kalani and Oli Highway townbound at East Holly Malmau. Traffic is backed up to L.A. Lupe. The H1 is slow now from the Kapi'olani exit to Punahou. No incidents reported from the windward side.
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4: How's it, surfers and beachgoers? Today we have easterly winds down a notch at 10 to 20 miles per hour. Pretty small surf all around. North Shore flat to a foot and a half. Makaha flat to one, occasionally two. Makapu'u 1 to 2.5. Sandys and Diamond Head 1 to 2.5, occasionally three. And Town Shores are 1 to 2.5. Low tide was at 5:45 at 2/10, coming up to high tide at 1 p.m. at 1:05. Sunset tonight, 7:13. And coming up, the local motion surf into summer qualifying series at Ala Moana, June 13th through 16th. They should get a high surf advisor for that. And that's your surf. 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
3: 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I'm Huey Lewis.
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5: From the Ma Lama Media News Center, I'm Chaz Ontai. HMSA is delaying a change to its primary care provider payment model. KITV reports a change will now take effect in 2027 instead of July 1st. The delay gives doctors more time to prepare for the shift. The change would move providers away from capped monthly payments and back toward fee-for-service payments. Doctors had raised concerns that the change could affect patient access. Crews are marking a major demolition milestone at Aloha Stadium. The final controlled collapse of the stadium's upper deck happened on Tuesday morning. Demolition started in mid-February and is expected to finish in December. The work is clearing the way for the new Aloha Stadium Entertainment District. President Trump says the U.S. will be attacking Iran very hard. Speaking from the Oval Office this morning, Trump said more attacks are coming following yesterday's strikes. This comes after Trump blamed Iran for shooting down a U.S. Apache helicopter over the Strait of Hormuz yesterday. And finally, annual inflation rose to 4.2% last month. That's the highest rate in 3 years, thanks to soaring energy costs since the war with Iran. Numbers out today from the Bureau of Labor Statistics show the rate rose from 3.8% in April, which is just about what markets were expecting. This news report has been brought to you by Timmy T's Sandwich Shop. 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Island weather for today, partly sunny with some scattered morning showers. Mostly sunny with isolated afternoon showers. Highs in the mid-80s, easterly winds 10 to 20.
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1: There are no accidents or stalls on the major roads. Traffic is light and looking really good this morning. The only major slowdowns are on the H1 in town in the usual places. Got a couple of reminders. There are going to be lane closures for utility work today on Alabama Boulevard westbound from Ward Avenue to Ko'ula Street from 8:30 till 3. On the Poly Highway, the right lane townbound is closed this morning for mowing from the Poly Highways to Waokanaka. That closure goes till 1.
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1: There are no accidents or stalls on the major roads. Traffic is light and looking really good this morning. The only major slowdowns are on the H1 in town in the usual places. Got a couple of reminders. There are going to be lane closures for utility work today on Alabama Boulevard westbound from Ward Avenue to Ko'ula Street from 8:30 till 3. On the Poly Highway, the right lane townbound is closed this morning for mowing from the Poly Highways to Waukanaka. That closure goes till 1.
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7: From the Malama Media News Center, I'm Chaz Ontai. A man charged in connection to a beating on Oahu's North Shore is facing a judge this Friday. Tristan Pakele Pikanko is being charged with attempted assault and is accused of taking part in an attack on a 23-year-old man and 15-year-old boy last month. The incident was caught on camera at Waialee Beach. Six teens between 14 and 17 years old were also arrested and charged with attempted assault and kidnapping. The Honolulu City Council is approving a potential purchase of the Queen Theater in Kaimuki. The long vacant theater sits on Waialae Avenue and has been closed for decades. Supporters want the city to restore it as a community arts and performance space. City officials have raised concerns about the building's condition, including asbestos, lead-based paint, and mold. President Trump will sign an immigration enforcement funding bill soon. The measure was approved in a House vote on Tuesday. It will fund ICE and Border Patrol through the end of Trump's term. The bill includes $38 billion for ICE and $26 billion for Border Patrol. And a new report says Americans paid more for just about everything last month. Annual inflation rose to 4.2% in May, the highest rate in 3 years, thanks to soaring energy costs since the war with Iran. Numbers out today from the Bureau of Labor Statistics show the rate rose from 3.8% in April, which is just about what markets were expecting. 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Island weather, partly sunny with some showers in the morning. Mostly sunny with isolated showers in the afternoon. Highs in the mid-80s, easterly winds 10 to 20.
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1: There are no new incidents. Earlier accidents are gone. Traffic is looking great around the island. If you're just starting your commute, here's a look at driving times. From the west side, from Waikea Street in Kapolei to the Poly exit downtown, just 24 minutes. From Mehiula Parkway in Mililani, it's 21. From Haiku Road in Kaneohe, 16. From Oneaba Street in Kailua, 20. And from Lunalilo Home Road in Hawaii Kai to downtown, 19.
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1: There are no new incidents. Earlier accidents are gone. Traffic is looking great around the island. If you're just starting your commute, here's a look at driving times. From the west side, from Waikea Street in Kapolei to the Poly exit downtown, just 24 minutes. From Mehiula Parkway in Mililani, it's 21. From Haiku Road in Kaneohe, 16. From Oneawa Street in Kailua, 20. And from Lunalilo Home Road in Hawaii Kai to downtown, 19.
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14: 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It's becoming one. In fact, the word yoga is from an original Sanskrit word that means yoked with ultimate reality in Hinduism.
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2: 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I'm Huey Lewis.
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